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In my darkest hour, you were the one. 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

0: 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All About Me. 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
1: Lights out. Take the light out of this blinking head. Deep belief blossom so as to split the shell, spill, drop out and down, sink like ink in an oil tank. Put your foot on the brake, easily done. 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Lay back. The seats are leather. Lay back. 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Lie down and in your ear, from the rafters, loose to

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Put your foot on brake, easily done. 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

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Like Odetta said last night, if you don't get loose now, you better forget it. 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None of us do. 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

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He said, Nina.

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The way you creep into my mind, any place and any time, time seems to fly by when you pass by.